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0: Here's one.
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1: Kathleen here, go ahead. Second caller said it's an intoxicated female and she was near the entrance by Domino's and First Bank. The second caller is a cashier at the store and she's going to try to flag you down. Okay, copy that.

0: 231 inbound Frisco.
1: Suicidal, 2800 Postal Way, Foxtrot 2. 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
0: Timber.

1857. 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It's a DVO conditions.

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0: Mona L. Kukesh, 12-3 of 1986.
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1: 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Also, code 4, notes and cat.
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1: Simple 231.

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0: 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Medic 3 is responding to Thunder Mountain Trailer Park.
1: Copy, Medic 3, Thunder Mountain, CS number 24. It's a 26-year-old female. There's a self-inflicted laceration to her arm. The advice, she is no longer

0: confirmed her poisonous with her. They have the bleeding under control at this time.
1: Uncle is down in the lobby to make contact with you about his service that needs to happen. He just walked outside.
2: Can you is GPD also responding or on scene?
0: Negative. They've been advised. If you need them to respond, just let me know and I can advise them.

0: Is there anyone around?
1: Empire.
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1: City 131, Thunder Mountain.
0: Of course.

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0: 5899 Churchill Way, Unit A. Not at this location, but at the trailer park next door, there are subjects with a large burn barrel who are burning metal. She doesn't really have further.
1: They made patient contact and I'm not needed.
2: Copy. So I will clear you from the call.

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1: That comes back to a green 2009 Jeep Patriot that expired 9 of 24 to a Bonafé Batak.
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0: Your driver born in 2005. Clear, valid, no restriction.
1: Copy. She's saying the RO is deceased. I don't know if we can confirm that or not, but there's been an issue registering it. Just trying to confirm some info.
0: I will see if I can find that.

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2: 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I have what's about to be DWI. It's White Sir, across from lot 197. Caller's advising that the caretaker of that lot is incredibly intoxicated and is about to drive away. It's a Toyota Tacoma, older, plate of Echo Lima Romeo 173.
0: Copy.

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0: 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He's currently standing beside it. It's a Toyota Tacoma with wood hanging out of the back. The plate he provided may be wrong. It comes back to a Toyota Corolla that's expired.
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1: Super.
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0: Do you want do you have a 1028 on that?
1: Yep, 7-4, blue 2003 Toyota Tundra to a Zane Hungelman, 9 of 25.
0: It could be on my swing around, and he was standing next to the truck. Could be him. He didn't seem intoxicated to me. Give him a warning for the expired registration.
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0: 188 City.
1: 188.
0: Fleet Corps for a parking. Caller advised that there's a Saturn parked on the side of the road in the no parking zone. There's apparently a sign.
1: Copy.

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1: Good.
0: Nobody located. 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
1: City 172, go ahead.
0: The 23.5 mile marker Glacier Highway between the Peterson Cabin and the Trailhead. Caller stating that there's three WMAs in a navy blue pickup that are cutting down trees out of the forest. They said some firemen or possibly the forest people told them they could do it, but she said they've been doing it for 2 days, and they appear to be like they're under the influence of something. 23.5 mile marker, Glacier Highway between Peterson Cabin and the Trailhead.

0: 234, status check.
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0: Channel Affairs Apartments, number 22. Neighbors advising that there's been all day ongoing loud music. Now there's screaming and an occasional banging sound like someone slamming a door. There is a mother and son there. Son is a Floyd rap and possibly two other subjects there. She advised she was going to knock on the door, but the son has a history of drug use and being very violent, so she didn't feel comfortable. Channel Terrace Apartments, number 22.
1: Copy. I'll be agreed.
0: Separate.
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1: 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I'm not too far away. I'll take it.
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1: Possible DWI, 5831 Churchill Way, Unit 2. Callers advising the subject who lives here just came home and staggered inside. He was driving Kilo Golf X-Ray 522 red truck. The caller would like a phone call as well.

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1: Copy, it's a fire alarm from the Super 8. 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
1: Three-story hotel, nothing showing. 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We'll be investigating. 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

0: system had been reset to normal. 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
0: I'm not seeing this address. Can you tell me if it's a house or is it the electrical substation?
2: To the caller, really had no good information. It was registered to ACS, so maybe it's a substation, but again, he really didn't know anything.
0: Copy. Yeah, it is. I see it now.
1: Never.

0: 3172. 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The fence is intact, the locks are still there, the door to the facility is shut. Code 13.
1: Chester.

0: 1723. What's up, this? I have a suspicious that Fred Meyer called in, not by an employee, but a third party. It's a gray van in the parking lot right along the trees facing the highway. A bunch of people keep coming up to it. Perhaps it's a mix. In the vehicle, there's a woman sitting, there's a man in the passenger seat, blue hoodie, black beanie. There's someone in the driver's seat, and there was a woman sitting outside of it who is heavier set with a white hoodie, unknown what they're doing.
1: Kevin, I've been there for that call before. They live in that vehicle, and he's an employee, code 12.
0: Good morning.

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1: Go ahead.
0: A pedestrian contacted me and told me that she saw somebody trying to break into vehicles here by Glacier near JDHS.
1: Are you on scene or not?
0: I am on scene.
1: Ten four.
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1: 234.
0: Riley's clear. It looks like he's on federal probation or pretrial. Otherwise clear.
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1: 234.
0: We're going to try to give the federal probation a call. Is there anything we need to tell them?
1: We're still seeing some vehicles here. He says they're his. We're trying to get some vehicle information for you.
0: Over.

0: 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Copy, you have VIN number, please.
1: Go ahead.
0: Juliet, Tango, Delta, Kilo, November, 3, Delta, Uniform, 8, Bravo, 1, 4, 7, 5, 9, 3, 5.
1: 10-4.
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1: Go ahead.
0: Hilo, Charlie, November, 335.
1: 10-4, and the first VIN comes back to a silver Subaru Forester. Is that what you got?
0: No, red Toyota.
1: Okay.
0: Would you like me to read it again?
1: Yeah, let's try that.
0: Juliet, Tango, Delta, Kilo, November, 3, Delta, U, Uniform, 8, Bravo, 1, 4, 7, 5, 9, 3, 5.

0: 2273.
1: Go ahead.
0: I think my copy just works different. Yeah, that comes back to a red 2011 Toyota Prius, registered to a Bradley Smith, the expired one of 26.
1: Copy, thank you. On the second one, do you have the last four?
0: Seven on a red Toyota to a Kathleen Manning.
1: Copy. Thank you. If you can add them both to the call.
0: Simpler.
1: City 234, are there any transfer pending for any people?
0: No, just the ROs listed that I gave.
1: Copy.

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1: Medic 1.
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1: 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Apparently there is a bunch of teenagers near the Raven Shelter who are drinking and also loud music.
0: Copy, Ralph from Nugget.
1: Copy.
0: 188172. 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Yeah, come on.

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1: 227, go.
0: Can you add another person to this call as an oven?
1: Go ahead.
0: Evelyn Whitmire, 1114-85. 227 back, I'll be 10-8.
1: 10-4.

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1: 234, go ahead.
0: He was claiming to be owner of the vehicles. He was unable to provide any bill of sale or title. I give him a code 4, told him to lock the cars and leave. He was code 10, code 4.

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1: Medic one is transporting to the airport.

0: Additional caller advising near the Eagle Shelter, there are teens shooting off BB guns and fireworks.
1: Copy, we'll take care of it all.
0: Ten. 8872,
1: I'm almost at the ferry terminal.

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1: North Douglas, go ahead.
0: Douglas Public Library in the area. Caller is stating that a 2007 gray Chevy van is driving erratically, speeding towards other cars, and then honking at them, driving quote-unquote crazy. Last seen speeding towards Sandy Beach, driver was a 16 to 17-year-old HMA. Caller has no longer has visual and refused. From the library towards Sandy Beach.
1: Copy. I'll be entered.
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0: 172, go ahead.
1: 172. Is that for 188? Yeah, I don't know the names of these. I'm just working closely to kind of walk them through. I'm here in Eagle Cabin. If you want to head this way, we can be on foot. Copy. Yeah, I don't know which one that is. Head my way.

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0: 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There clearly was a party, but there is no more. We're going to continue to check around, though.
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1: 10-4.

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1: 10-4.
0: He's poured out the remaining alcohol and we'll be in service.
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0: I'm in Greening Park, Delta 30, for paperwork service on Kayla Browning.
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0: 183. 183. Theft that occurred at 8601 Hayes Way. Caller's advising someone drilled into her gas tank. It happened sometime tonight, possibly as recently as 15 minutes ago, if you could check the area. Caller was also wanting a phone call. Unknown description.
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0: 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I'm still en route, Delta 30.
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1: Gabriel Nyholm, NYHOLM, 11-8 of 82.
0: Go ahead.
1: He says he was assaulted by John Forchmer. We are looking around downtown to see if we can find Forchmer.
2: 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I'll be en route to downtown court to search.

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0: For info, holding a domestic at Oracle Point Apartments.
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0: Negative.
1: 10-4. As far as Fortimer, we'll keep an eye out for him, but he's code 23.
0: 10.
1: For cars.
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0: Two, three, four. It's going to be at Oracle Point. They're not exactly sure what apartment, possibly above or below or near B9. There is a male that is belligerent, cussing and screaming at a female. It sounds like they're possibly outside on a patio or a deck, possibly. And the caller advised it was just getting worse as we were on the phone. Oracle Point, possible apartment near B9.
1: Copy.

0: City 172.
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0: 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Am I needed down in Alpha?
1: I don't have you on anything negative.
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0: 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They were confused as to why we were there. 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
0: Possible DWI between Sea Alaska and the Sobolov building. It's a Forerunner plate of Gauss Yankee Delta 444. Male's intoxicant in the driver's seat. He's talking to a female that's outside the vehicle.
1: Copy. 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
0: James Vallejo, Class D, clear valid. When you get a chance, if you could confirm that plate, what she provided didn't come back.
1: The plate is Golf Yankee Delta 444.

0: Automatic 1 Standard, response for now to the Alaskan for a fall. 234, setting. 234. Plates registered to James Vallejo, expires in December, clear.
1: Copy, and is he clear valid?
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0: They have a responsible coming to pick them up. I gave him a series of code 4s. I'll be in service.
1: 10-4.
2: Control, medic one's out.
3: Copy, medic one. Standard response to the Alaskan for a fall, 167 South Franklin Street. Female in her 40s hit her head. Syncopal episode of vomiting.
2: Medic one copies. Last in the hotel for a fall.

Engine 11, assist medic 1 of the Alaskan, party response for a altered level of consciousness female in the bar who fell. Priority response.

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1: Copy, Engine 11 is going to be at the Alaskan Hotel and Bar. Today for a 40 female intoxicated, she took a fall. I think Bob said in the head injury, she was altered.
0: Engine copies, headed toward the Alaskan.

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0: Disturbance at the Imperial. 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She's causing a disturbance. She was trying to find people to have her outside, currently very intoxicated.
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2: Just FYI, I got a second call. Across from the Imperial, there's a white car, Kilo Echo Zulu 5608, with a male who appears to be passed out in the driver's seat, possible DWI.
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0: 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She's clear. She expired 6/6/26, so like 2 weeks ago, 3 weeks ago.
1: Copy.

0: 7 copy another. Name and date of birth, probably not in locals. Edwin Zuluaga, Z-U-L-U-A-G-A, Zapata, Z-A-P-A-T-A, August 22nd, 1999, ID out of Colombia.
1: Copy. Is Edwin going to be E-D-W-I-N?
0: Yes, E-D-W-I-N.

0: 2273.
1: Good.
0: I ran him as both Edwin Zulaga Zapata and Edwin Zapata. He did not come back through any 50 states. He is clear, though.
1: Copy. Thank you.
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0: 234.
2: In the area of 620 Fifth Street, is regarding the same white van from earlier that was speeding around. Caller thinks that the van is now stalking them. 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They would like someone to come talk to them. 620 Fifth Street.
1: Copy. City 227, I copy. I'll be in room in just a moment.
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0: 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It looks like she's trying to hitchhike.
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1: 231.

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1: Yeah.

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0: 760-2237, west of MacArthur.

0: Clear valid card to London.
1: 10-4. Also, correction on the plate.
0: All right,
1: go ahead. Should be Echo Yankee Alpha 457. Say 231.
0: What?
1: I'll be out with 2 and China Center North Stairwell.

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0: First will be Gabriel Katzeek, 33181, break. Second, Donald Allen, 52660.

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is 235-1029 by name times two. 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Second will be William Sanders, and date of birth for Sanders, 11-13 of 72.

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0: 638-4639.

Clinton Brenner is clear, valid, class A alpha with a motorcycle endorsement. There's some limitations on the class A.

0: 185, City.
1: 185, please, for travel loop.
0: Back loop at Lake Ave, parking complaint. Single report that a house that's having a yard sale has cars parked 19 deep and blocking Lake Ave. Vehicles are on back loop, reportedly blocking Lake Avenue.

0: Saturday morning, but... Go 12, Lake Avenue is not obstructed. There's five vehicles parked there. They're well off the roadway and clear of Lake Avenue.
1: Yeah.

letter one. Med one, Ted. Medic one's in route. To BRH CCU 54 Airless Northwest Transport for a 28-year-old female postpartum hemorrhage. Medic one copies.

0: 185. City.
1: 185.
0: In the Fred Meyer parking lot for a possible, for an apparent previously physical 1016. Complainant says her mom just hit her dad and then grabbed something. They're in the parking lot in front of the apparel section in a black Subaru Tribeca. Break. Continuing, it is no longer physical.
1: Ever. Line 22, copies and out.

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0: Yeah.

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0: 10-4.

0: Were you able to get complainant information?
1: 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All I have is Alexis Long.
0: And of course, date of birth is 1/22/2007.

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1: Across the street from Alaska Laundry and Dry Cleaner, 1114 Glacier Avenue, callers that he sees a Joshua Riley blue jacket and a beanie messing with a black motorhome. Callers that there was drug activity in the past there.
0: That's his motorhome.

0: Lima, Lima, Yankee, 772. Should be a white Cadillac.
1: It's outside, so a white Beamer.
0: That's quiet. I was driving by. Code 14, 10-8.
1: Yeah.

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1: 231.
0: Sunny Foodland, 615 West Willoughby Avenue. Caller advised a Mark Nash was standing by the deli, but he is trespassed. He has signed the paperwork. She said he was going to be in a jacket, unknown color, and advised his hair looks unbrushed. Before we disconnected, said he was walking toward Domino's and standing at the mason jar.
1: City 235, I'm going to head that way as well.
2: Okay.

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2: Turning on to Whitty here.

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1: But.
0: Subject is going to be officer safety and pretrial supervision.

0: 2316.
1: Okay.
0: I have a male on the phone who says he was talking to one of you on site, and he's under the impression we have some people we're looking for. Do you have any people you're looking for from this?
1: Negative.

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1: Grisser at Chelmsford.
0: 10-4. Attached you to a call could be domestic violence via text messages. Male subject sent a female message saying I was going to kill you while you're sleeping. Callers, phone numbers in the notes.
1: 10-4, I'll head to 219 and I'll take care of that.
0: 10-4.

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1: City 169, I copy from Loop and Glacier Spur. Being out.

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0: Traffic complaint, currently turning from the bridge to Eagan outbound, right? On Douglas Highway, the vehicle was weaving, not maintaining a lane, going into the oncoming traffic lane, and it's a black truck, plate number Golf Yankee X-ray 929.
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1: 10-4. 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
1: 10-4, I saw a truck that sort of matched the description, just passed me by retaining wall.
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0: 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I'm going to be turning around.

0: 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I am back at service.
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0: 235, 1029 times 3. First is going to be Archie Hunt, break. Second will be Austin Whitaker. And third, break. Third will be William Sanders.
1: Austin Whitaker was the second one.
0: Lewis Whitaker.

0: 235,
1: go ahead. Yeah.
0: Sorry,
1: 10-9. All three subjects you just ran are clear.
0: 10-4. Hunt is requesting CARES.
1: I'll let them know.

0: Go ahead. They'll be en route after they go to the library parking lot.
1: 10-4. They said that they're going to walk over to the library parking garage.
0: 10.
1: City 235. All three were given a code 4 for open container, and they are going to be heading towards the library now.

Destination that you were already heading to. I'm just going to put them on one call. Yeah, that's fine, thanks.

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0: 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I'm going to head down to Franklin to see if I can find the other three.
1: 231.
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0: Going to be Safeway Food and Drug, 3033 Vintage Boulevard. Caller's going to be a Miss Vilma. She's going to be at the front of the store. There's going to be a trespasser there on the property. They want to press charges. Oh. 125 B5. It's going to be a white male, red hair, unknown name.
1: Sorry.

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1: Oh, thank you. That'd be great.
0: Copy.

0: dispatch 169-185, further update for Safeway. Caller back on the line advised male left. Going to be in a dark green Trailblazer. There's going to be a white female driver. They left behind the building, took a left unknown direction, possibly toward downtown. It's going to be Alaska. Mike Alpha Papa 747.
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2: Okay.

0: 16920, but outbound Sunny Point, go ahead. I'll go to the store and see what they got for trespass and such, and keep an eye out for the vehicle.
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1: I thought it was a female driver, but it's registered to Tristan Odekirk of 8424 Canyon.

0: 5185, I'm out with a complaint there. They do not know who your suspect is, and they have not previously issued a
1: ticket. Go ahead. Were you able to locate the subject?
2: I was not.
0: It was the subject.
1: Can we all show you back in the building?
0: I'll be 16 of the suspect vehicle.

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Probable match, Gary or Mary Gonzalez, the lower date of birth 627 63, clear. 10-4, thank you.

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1: 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I think it might be John Durr Bortimer Jr., date of birth 7-5 of 82. If so, he's the
2: last one.

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0: 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Priority for difficulty breathing.
1: 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COPD. 3041 Clinton Drive.
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0: Either Loop and Egan or Loop and Mall for a traffic hazard. Couple reports of a bunch of pipes or metal in the roadway. Unclear which of the two intersections it is, but all callers refer to it as Super Bear intersection. So one of those two.
1: Denver.

0: 231 City.
1: 231 Egan and Willoughby.
0: Touchco by Senate building for basically a citizen assist. Touchco staff says it's a group of 7 to 8 people sitting on the sidewalk across the street, blocking the sidewalk and yelling at passersby across the street from Touchco.
1: Two more.

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0: Engine 31, Medic 1.
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0: L5 T-Mobile are clear. Rowena Brockland has a protective order that needs to be served. That's an email to you, a link to it.
1: 10-4.

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I'm going to be looking for her.

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My name, Lisa Cole.

0: 231, sorry. Lisa Marie Cole, date of birth 10/6/65, is clear, revoked, IID.
1: Simon, can you drop S and ID and HN in there, please?
0: Copy.

0: Control, Medic 1.
1: Med 1, go ahead.
0: Medic 1's arriving at the hospital.

0: 231. Looks like we have B Corps as well. The court case in the house.
1: 10-4. Is it an A or a B?
0: So I've got four open cases. One is a driving with license revoked dash A and avoid IID dash A, right? The next one is the same. The third one doesn't say, and the last one says driving while license suspended A and violating conditions of release B.
1: Come on.

0: 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Attendant said there is a white male in a black T-shirt yelling, causing a disturbance. Could be had to show provide packages. No weapons seen. Going to be the Post Office on Vintage Boulevard.
1: Service.
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0: Florida Medic 3. 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Eddie right now.
1: And Roger,
0: Roger. And you want Eddie on Glacier Highway?

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1: Affirmative.

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0: 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I code 9, both units in service.
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0: 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Medic 3 at 1041 to the hospital.
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